0: 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We've been counting them down here with Riley Green. And unbelievably, between your TV stuff and your, well, between all the TV stuff you're doing, you have a few dates here that people can come and see you.
1: Yeah, we're in Myrtle Beach on June 4th, CMA Fest in Nashville on June 7th. We're going to be in Midland, Texas on June 12th, Decatur, Alabama on the 13th, Homedale, New Jersey on the 18th, and Saratoga Springs, New York on the 19th, and Wantagh, New York on the 20th.
0: I can't imagine what your summer is going to be once the voice cranks up and you got these dates, but good luck. And again, I really appreciate the time. Help me count down the hits because I know how busy you are.
1: Appreciate it, man.
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3: 97.5 The Hound. Fox News, I'm Carmen Roberts. Iran's president has reportedly asked the country's supreme leader to let him resign, claiming he's been shut out of major decision-making. Meantime, President Trump says he's pushing for a good deal with Iran. Fox's Trey Yingst has more from Tel Aviv.
4: President Trump making clear the military option remains on the table if Iran doesn't sign his deal. Secretary of War Pete Hegseth traveled to Singapore, where he echoed President Trump's desire to reach an agreement with Iran.
3: In Newark, New Jersey tonight, a crackdown will include a curfew outside that ICE detention center.
5: Vehicle access will be strictly limited to those with verified official business in the area. This curfew will remain in effect nightly from 9 p.m. to 6 a.m. until further notice.
3: Fox's Madeline Rivera reporting. 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

lows level off around 44 tonight under clear skies. Bright sunshine expected again tomorrow, high of 72. Mainly clear tomorrow night, lows level off around 45. From the Weatherology Weather Lab, I'm meteorologist Jennifer Wojcicki for 97.5 The Hound. Right now, 67.

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1: Well, my daddy left home when I was 3, and he didn't leave much to Ma and me, just this old guitar and an empty bottle of booze. Now, I don't blame him because he run and hid, but the meanest thing that he ever did was before he left, he went and named me Sue. Well, he must have thought that it was quite a joke, and it got a lot of laughs from lots of folks. Seems I had to fight my whole life through. Some gal would giggle and I'd get red, and some guy'd laugh and I'd bust his head. I tell you, life ain't easy for a boy named Sue. Well, I

Thompson bars and kill that man that gave me that awful name. Well, it was Gatlinburg in mid-July, and I just hit town and my throat was dry. I thought I'd stop and have myself a brew at an old saloon on a street of mud. There at a table, dealing stud, sat the dirty mangy dog that named me Sue. Well, I knew that snake was my own sweet dad from a worn-out picture that my mother'd had. And I knew that scar on his cheek and his evil eyes. He was big and bent and gray and old, and I looked at him and my blood ran cold. And I said, my name is Sue, how do you do? How you gonna die? Yeah, that's what I told him. Well, I hit him hard right between the eyes, and he went down, but to my surprise, come up with a knife and cut off a piece of my ear. But I busted a chair right across his teeth, and we crashed through the wall and into the street, kicking and a-gouging in the mud and the blood and the beer. I tell you, I fought tougher men, but I really can't remember when. He kicked like a mule and he bit like a crocodile. I heard him laugh and then I heard him cuss, and he went for his gun and I pulled mine first. He stood there looking at me and I saw him smile, and he said, son, this world is rough, and if a man's gonna make it, he's gotta be tough. And I know I wouldn't be there to help you along.

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But you ought to thank me before I die for the gravel in your guts and the spit in your eye, cause I'm the that named you Sue. Yeah, what could I do? 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
1: Do it.
0: Yeah.
1: Do it.
0: Put a little bit right here.
1: Do it.
0: Yeah.
1: Do it.

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3: Yeah.
4: Jackson's Country Classics. One way to get a head start on a hit record is to record a song that was already a hit for someone else, maybe years ago. Well, that happens a lot more than most of us realize, and we're going to prove it today on our feature, Country Covers. Come on along as we pull back the covers on Rick Jackson's Country Classics.

0: Covers is our feature, and that number one song for Conway Twitty came out in 1982, a year after a group called the Pointer Sisters hit number two on the pop charts in 1981. And that Joe DiMascena song just before that, 1996, called Heads Carolina, Tails California, was answered by Cole Swindell in 2022, and a number one record for him called You Had Me at Heads Carolina. And at the top of the hour, you got Alan Jackson with his cover of Summertime Blues, an original from rockabilly pioneer Eddie Cochran, 1958. Now, in 1959, a tragic plane crash took the lives of Buddy Holly, Ritchie Valens, and the Big Bopper, whose real name is J.P. Richardson, and he wrote some big hits, including Runnin' Bear for Sonny James, White Lightning for George Jones, and this song, which he first recorded and had a top 10 record with in 1958, but the signature version, the cover song, is from The Killer, and here comes Jerry Lee Lewis with Chantilly Lace on our feature of Country Covers.
1: Hello, you good-looking thing, you. Yeah, huh? Now, this is The Killer speaking. Do I like what? I sure do like it, baby. Chantilly Lace, pretty face.

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Well, I what? Do I what? Well, I what? You can't never tell, baby. I might. But honey, you know what I like. Chantilly.

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0: That's a wild one. Believe it or not, before Blake Shelton made Old Red his signature song, both George Jones and Kenny Rogers had recorded that song without much success. But it's so popular with Blake's fans, he named his honky-tonks in Nashville and his hometown of Tishomingo, Oklahoma, after Old Red. Country covers coming up from Roseanne Cass, George Jones, and Linda Ronstadt next on Rick Jackson's Country Classics.
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12: Clear skies tonight with lows around 44. Bright sunshine again tomorrow, daytime highs approaching 72. Mainly clear skies tomorrow night, lows level off around 45. From the Weatherology Weather Lab, I'm meteorologist Jennifer Wojcicki for 97.5 The Hound. 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
0: I love this story. Johnny Cash wrote and recorded this song in 1961, and it was a modest hit for him, reaching number 11. 26 years later, his daughter, Roseanne Cash, took it all the way to number one. And here's the kicker. At the time, she had no idea it was his song. She just liked it. And Johnny told her he was glad she didn't know. He said she chose it for the best reason of all, because she liked the song. The ultimate compliment with this song called Tennessee Flat Top Fox and more of my feature of Country Covers.

0: 1960, it was the Everly Brothers who had a top 10 hit with that song. They also wrote it. Phil Everly did. But Linda Ronstadt had her very first number one tune with it 15 years later, 1975, with When Will I Be Loved. And that was George Jones with the original hit version of Tennessee Whiskey, which had been released by David Allan Coe years before. And years later, Chris Stapleton blew the charts up with it, sold 6 million copies of that tune called Tennessee Whiskey. And up next, an all-time classic by George Strait, that wasn't an original on our feature of country covers.
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Mighty and Mighty Fine. This song was first released by the guy who co-wrote the song, Terry Stafford, in 1973. It wasn't much of a hit, got to number 31. But 10 years later, a new star was rising in Nashville, and he had always loved that song and convinced his label to let him release it. That guy's name is George Strait, and that song has become one of the greatest songs in country music history. But it wasn't one of his 50 number one records. It only hit number 4. But over time, it has only grown in stature, and most now consider it to be George Strait's signature song, this beauty called Amarillo by Morning.

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0: Whisperin'. Bill Anderson took that to number two in 1969, and Dolly did him one better in 1981 with that song called But You Know I Love You. Just before that, the live version by Charlie Pride in 1969 of Kalijah, but the original was written and recorded by Hank Williams, 1953, and 13 weeks at number one on our feature of Country Covers.
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4: You are listening to Rick Jackson's Country Classics and I feature of Country Covers. And here comes Johnny Cash with his cover of a song that hit the charts four times over the years. The first time all the way back in 1949 when Vaughn Monroe had a million seller with it, but you can't beat the Man in Black's version of Ghost Riders in the Sky on our feature of Country Covers.

horns were black and shiny, and their hot breath he could feel. A bolt of fear went through him as they thundered through the sky.

The Kentucky Headhunters covered that song in 1990. And it hit the top 10, but the original is from that guy, Don Gibson, a Hall of Famer, in a 1958 number one smash for 8 weeks during an era when he was just prolific. He wrote Sweet Dreams for Patsy Cline, Can't Stop Loving You for Ray Charles, and other big songs. Just before that, got Blake Shelton with a number one tune called Home, but the original is from big band crooner Michael Bublé. Now, here comes a couple of songs by John Michael Montgomery, who's being copied by a pop boy band group called All for One. The first song I'll play was a huge hit for John in 1993 called I Swear. You know that song. And 6 months later, All for One covered the song, and it was a sensation on the pop charts, a number one tune. The second song you'll hear was also a monster hit for John Michael. So All for One covered that song too. And again, had another smash hit with it. John said he started thinking they were just going to follow him around for the rest of his life. But that was the last time they did that with these two songs from John Michael Montgomery on our feature of Country Covers.

0: John Michael Montgomery with the original versions of I Swear and I Can Love You Like That, songs covered by the pop group All For One. And by the way, those two songs, the biggest songs that group ever had. Maybe they should have continued to shadow John Michael Montgomery. Up next, we got George Jones on the way and more of our feature of country covers.
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14: Clear skies tonight with lows around 44. Bright sunshine again tomorrow. Daytime highs approaching 72. Mainly clear skies. Tomorrow night, lows level off around 45. From the Weatherology Weather Lab, I'm meteorologist Jennifer Wojcicki for 97.5 The Hound. Currently 57.
0: The Hound. Sawyer Brown covered the song in 1989, but it just can't beat the original by George Jones from 1964. And here comes the possum on our feature of country covers. I feel

0: Bob Wills and the Texas Playboys recorded the original version of that song. Patsy Cline covered it in 1963, a song released just 5 months after she perished in that plane crash that also took the lives of Hawkshaw Hawkins, Cowboy Copas, and the pilot, Randy Hughes. Got Hank and Friends with a cover of Dad's original and Mind Your Own Business just before that, and Garth Brooks with his cover of the Billy Joel standard called Shameless on our feature of Country Covers.
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In the late 1970s and early 80s, it's safe to say that Emmylou Harris played a major role in transforming the kind of songs coming out of Nashville and the people who wrote them. She introduced Music City to Rodney Crowell, Townes Van Zandt, Delbert McClinton, and others, while also covering the classics like Buck Owens, Kitty Wells, and Floyd Kramer. Everyone in Music City was paying attention to her groundbreaking sound, and here's proof. All three of these huge hits I'm about to play by the Oak Ridge Boys, Waylon Jennings and Willie and Merle, were first recorded as album cuts by Emmylou. And they were only discovered because she found them. And they found her. So a tip of the hat to Emmylou with this trio of songs on our feature of Country Covers.

0: It's likely we would never have heard any one of those songs had it not been for Emmylou Harris, who earned her place in the Country Music Hall of Fame as much for her discovery of new sounds and songwriters as her angelic voice and catalog of hits. And all of those songs first discovered and recorded by Emmylou. Willie Murrow with Poncho and Lefty, Waylon with I Ain't Living Long Like This, and Leaving Louisiana in the Broad Daylight from the Oak Ridge Boys. And Emmylou herself coming up next on our feature of Country Covers.
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4: Hey, thanks for joining us on Rick Jackson's Country Classics. And the original version of this song came out 1973 by a guy named B.W. Stevenson. But Brooks and Dunn blew the top right off the chart in 1996 with their cover of My Maria. And here they come on our feature of Country Covers.

Dwight Yoakam's first hit was a cover by the guy who gave us the Battle of New Orleans, Johnny Horton, who wrote and recorded that song back in 1956, and it was the debut record for Dwight in 1986. Clint Black just before that with his version of Desperado in 1993 when he and a host of big names in country music recorded the songs of the Eagles on an album called Common Thread, which was a huge hit, selling 4 million copies, stayed at number one for 13 weeks, and was the CMA Album of the Year. But you can't beat the original by Don Henley and the Eagles of Desperado. And now, here's an unusual cover because of the short time span between the original and the cover. Keith Whitley had a number one song with this tune in 1988, and just 7 years later, Alison Krauss covered it, and it won a Grammy and the CMA Award for Single of the Year. This tune called When You Say Nothing at All, and more of our feature of Country Covers.

0: by heart.
1: Well, we may be running out of real estate for those of us who remember Ricky Nelson, but he was a teenage heartthrob and a big movie and TV star when he gave us that song in 1961, and the Statler Brothers covered it in 1985 with their number three cover of Hello, Mary Lou. And I've got Merle Haggard next on our feature of Country Covers.
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17: Clear skies tonight with lows around 44. Bright sunshine again tomorrow, daytime highs approaching 72. Mainly clear skies tomorrow night, lows level off around 45. From the Weatherology Weather Lab, I'm meteorologist Jennifer Wojcicki for 97.5 The Hound. Currently 55.
1: The late Johnny Rodriguez had a number one song with this tune in 1973, and Merle Haggard just loved it. Merle said, I'd wanted to record my own version of that song for years after I'd first heard Johnny's version of it. And finally, it'd been about 10 years or so when we were in the studio and we were stuck with one last song for the album. And so I said, well, let's do that. And we all liked it so much after we recorded it, we named the album after it. And it did okay. Yes, it did. Merle Haggard's 33rd number one song called That's the Way Love Goes.

0: much fun is that? You gotta love Ray Stevens, who's best known for his comedy records like Get Tarzan, The Streak, and Mississippi Squirrel Revival. But he was a great songwriter and gave us some seriously good straight records too, like Everything is Beautiful, that song. And his creativity in that song is just something else. Because I can't believe anyone but Ray could have come up with a country version of the ultra-sophisticated Upper Crust Crooner song by Johnny Mathis called Misty, but Ray did it. And it's not only fun, but finger-licking good, too. Just before that, Reba McEntire with her cover of the Vicki Lawrence original of The Night the Lights Went Out in Georgia. And a cover of the Johnny Rivers original of Mountain of Love by Charlie Pride went all the way to number one. And I got Willie coming up next on our feature of Country Covers.
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Brenda Lee recorded this song in 1972. It flopped. Elvis Presley recorded this song in 1973. It also flopped. John Wesley Riles in 1979, not a hit. But when Willie Nelson recorded Always on My Mind, it was magic. Number one on the country charts, it won 3 Grammys, CMA Single and Song of the Year in 1982 and sold 2 million copies. And here he is on our feature of Country Covers.

0: really doesn't sound like a Bob Dylan song, does it? But it is, and it was a substantial hit for a group called the Old Crow-Medicine Show first in 1973. And then Darius Rucker had the biggest hit of his career with his cover of Wagon Wheel in 2013. And I've got the biggest cover song in history coming up next on our feature of Country Covers.
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In 1974, Dolly was in transition. She was about to leave Porter Wagoner, his tour, and his show, and strike out on her own. Porter was dejected about her choice, angry even, but Dolly was convinced she was meant for bigger things and determined to prove it, but thoughtful as always, and so she wrote this song as a loving goodbye to the man who had done so much for her career. And besides, she said, I truly love him. How could she have known that her song would chart three times for her, twice at number one, and would give Whitney Houston the biggest pop song in history at the time? It's a cover of a cover of a cover, and here she is on our feature of Country Covers.

A reporter once asked Dolly if she resented Whitney Houston for stealing her song. And Dolly said, "Honey, that song bought a lot of stock at the barnyard for me, and I'm just hoping she wants another one." That tune called "I Will Always Love You" by Dolly Parton, twice number one for her in 1974, and then again in 1981 for the movie The Best Little Whorehouse in Texas. Dolly Parton wraps up our feature of country covers, and coming up next week, Lainey Wilson, Ella Langley, and Morgan Moroney may be all the rage today, but they have a long way to go to match the career hits of Dolly, Reba, and Loretta. Find out how far this coming weekend when our feature is the Queens of Country, including a countdown of the all-time top 10 female vocalists. Join us coming up next weekend right here on Rick Jackson's Country Classics, brought to you by Key United Stations Radio Networks and our boss there, Stephen Jones. Gina Witt and Vanessa Kajikan for their help behind the scenes. Thanks to all the radio stations on our network. We sure do appreciate you. We will never take our spot in your lineup for granted. And thank you for joining us today for Rick Jackson's Country Classics. I am Rick Jackson. Happy trails.

0: WDDH St. Mary's. 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
1: 97.5 The Hound. Fox News, I'm Sue Gussman. President Trump reportedly demanding changes to the latest peace proposal reached by U.S. and Iranian negotiators. California Republican Congressman Daryl Issa praising the president for taking his time to secure a deal.
2: He's taking advantage of the fact that they're suffering, we're not. They're dealing with significant problems. We only have to try to boost our oil and natural gas to help the Europeans.
1: Commodore's co-founder and former bassist Ronald LaPred has died. His daughter announced on social media Sunday that her father had died following a sudden medical event in New Zealand. Ronald Pred was 75. The Commodore is making news recently announcing that they will not be taking part in President Trump's 250th birthday celebration for the country. 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
3: Lows dip down to about 43 overnight under clear skies. Sunshine expected Monday. Daytime highs approaching 72. Mainly clear skies Monday night. Lows level off around 45. From the Weatherology Weather Lab, I'm meteorologist Jennifer Wojcicki for 97.5 The Hound. Currently 52.

Did you know that peripheral arterial disease, or PAD, affects 12 million Americans and is found most commonly in people over age 50 with a history of smoking, diabetes, high blood pressure, or heart disease? 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

Well, I was thumbing from Montgomery. 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When a stranger stopped beside me in an antique Cadillac. He was dressed like 1950, half drunk and hollow-eyed. He said, it's a long walk to Nashville, would you like to ride, son? 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
1: 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Fox News, I'm Sue Gussman. President Trump reportedly demanding changes to the latest peace proposal reached by U.S. and Iranian negotiators. California Republican Congressman Daryl Issa praising the president for taking his time to secure a deal.
2: He's taking advantage of the fact that they're suffering, we're not. They're dealing with significant problems.

0: problems. We only have to try to boost our oil and natural gas to help the Europeans.
1: Commodore's co-founder and former bassist Ronald LaPrade has died. His daughter announced on social media Sunday that her father had died following a sudden medical event in New Zealand. Ronald LaPrade was 75. The Commodore is making news recently, announcing that they will not be taking part in President Trump's 250th birthday celebration for the country. 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
2: Lows dip down to about 43 overnight under clear skies. Sunshine expected Monday. Daytime highs approaching 72. Mainly clear skies Monday night. Lows level off around 45. From the Weatherology Weather Lab, I'm meteorologist Jennifer Wojcicki for 97.5 The Hound. Currently 51.

0: Dr. Tejera and his staff at Allegheny Vein and Vascular are committed to helping you maintain your quality of life by treating the source, not just the symptoms.
1: I had swelling or edema in my lower legs. 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
0: After just one visit, Dr. Tejera suspected she had May-Thurner syndrome, a compressed vein that doesn't allow blood to flow out of the leg. After a diagnostic ultrasound, he performed a simple 20-minute procedure that fixed the problem.
1: Within weeks after the stenting, I had complete healing of my ulcers and much better quality of life. I was able to get through the day without relying on over-the-counter pain medications, taking breaks. I don't remember the last time I felt so good.
0: Specializing in vascular disease for over 17 years, Dr. Bob Tejera provides his patients with exceptional care that's close to home. Call Allegheny Vein and Vascular in Bradford, 814-362-8490.

money for a rich man like me. Then Marie started mumbling, her fangs started gnashing, her body started trembling, and her eyes started flashing, and she went, yeah!

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1: 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How she played her games with many, many men. And you tell me that you don't think I'd be with her if I could just have.

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1: Breaker 19, this here's a rubber duck. You got a copy on me, Big Ben? Come on. Yeah, 10-4, Big Ben, for sure, for sure. By golly, it's clean clear to Flagtown. Come on. Yeah, it's a Big 10-4 there, Big Ben. Yeah, we definitely got the front door, good buddy. Mercy sakes alive, looks like we've got us a convoy.
2: It was a dark of the moon on the 6th of June in a Kenworth pulling logs. Cab over Pete with a reefer on and a Jimmy hauling hogs. We is heading for Bear on I-10 about a mile out of Shaky Town. I says, Pigpen, this here's a rubber duck and I'm about to put the hammer

0: Back off them hogs. 10-4, about 5 mile or so. 10, roger. Them hogs is getting intense up here.
1: By the time we got into Tulsa Town, we had 85 trucks in all.
0: About 5 mile or so. 10, roger. Them hogs is getting intense up here.
1: By the time we got into Tulsa Town, we had 85 trucks in all. But there's a roadblock up on the Cloverleaf.

0: starting to close up my sinuses. 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
1: Well, we rolled up Interstate 44 like a rocket sled on rails. We tore up all of our swindle sheets and left them setting on the scales. By the time we hit that shy town, them bears was getting smart. They'd brought up some reinforcements from the Illinois National Guard. There's armored cars and tanks and jeeps and rigs of every size. Yeah, them chicken coops was full of bears and choppers filled the skies. Well, we shot the line, we went for broke with 1,000 screaming trucks and 11 long-haired friends of Jesus in a chartreuse microbus.
0: Hey, rubber duck to Sodbuster. Come on there, yeah. 10-4, Sodbuster. Listen, you want to put that microbus in behind that suicide jockey? Yeah, he's hauling dynamite. He needs all the help he can get.
1: Well, we laid a strip for the Jersey Shore and prepared to cross the line. I could see the bridge was lined with bears, but it didn't have a doggone dime. I says, Pigpen, this here's a rubber duck. We just ain't going to pay no toll. So we crashed the gate doing 98. I says, let them truckers roll 10-4.

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1: 97.5 The Hound. Fox News, I'm Sue Gussman. The U.S. military says it launched weekend strikes on Iran and self-defense on Iranian radar and command and control sites after Iran targeted an American drone. Meanwhile, the Iran-U.S. draft deal still not finalized. President Trump reportedly demanding changes to the latest peace proposal. California Republican Congressman Daryl Issa praising the president's strategy.
2: He's taking advantage of the fact that they're suffering, we're not. They're dealing with significant problems. We only have to try to boost our oil and natural gas to help the Europeans.
1: And the U.S. military also announcing another drug boat strike in the Eastern Pacific on Saturday. U.S. Southern Command says the vessel was engaged in narco-trafficking operations. Three people were killed. This was the fourth such incident this week. 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
3: Lows dip down to about 43 overnight under clear skies. Sunshine expected Monday. Daytime highs approaching 72. Mainly clear skies Monday night. Lows level off around 45. From the Weatherology Weather Lab, I'm meteorologist Jennifer Vujicic for 97.5 The Hound. Currently, it's 49 degrees.

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1: Whenever I chance to meet

0: News. I'm Sue Gossman. The U.S. military says it launched weekend strikes on Iran in self-defense on Iranian radar and command and control sites after Iran targeted an American drone. Meanwhile, the Iran-U.S. draft deal still not finalized. President Trump reportedly demanding changes to the latest peace proposal. California Republican Congressman Daryl Issa praising the president's strategy.
1: He's taking advantage of the fact that they're suffering, we're not. They're dealing with significant problems. We only have to try to boost our oil and natural gas to help the Europeans.
0: And the U.S. military also announcing another drug boat strike in the Eastern Pacific on Saturday. U.S. Southern Command says the vessel was engaged in narco-trafficking operations. Three people were killed. This was the fourth such incident this week. 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
2: Clear skies overnight with lows around 43. Bright sunshine expected again Monday. Daytime highs approaching 72. Mainly clear skies Monday night, lows around 45. From the Weatherology Weather Lab, I'm meteorologist Jennifer Wojcicki for 97.5 The Hound. Right now, 49.

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1: I ran into an old friend of mine the other day. We hadn't seen each other for quite a while. What he had to say to me hit me pretty hard, because I think a lot of folks get started this way. He said, I thought it would be so easy

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1: Fox News, I'm Ted Lindner. Iran's president's reportedly asked to resign. Reports say that Masoud Pezeshkian told the Supreme Leader's office he's been shut out from major decision-making. Meantime, President Trump's pushing for changes to the proposed deal with Iran.
2: The New York Times and Axios report that President Trump sent tougher terms to Iran for a peace deal in an effort to exert pressure and to speed up the process, but it's unclear what changes were made to the potential agreement. This as the Strait of Hormuz remains closed to ship traffic and the U.S. continues its blockade.
1: Fox Business's Max Gordon. And the search for a gunman who shot two Carroll County Sheriff's deputies Saturday morning is now over. The Sheriff's Office announcing Sunday night Michael Puckett was apprehended in Surry County, North Carolina. Puckett was wanted for the shooting incident that left Deputy Sheriff Logan Utt dead. The other sheriff's deputy received a medical evaluation and was in stable condition. 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
3: Ample sunshine expected today with daytime highs approaching 72. Mainly clear skies. Tonight, lows dip down to about 45. Lots of sunshine. Tomorrow, highs level off around 71. From the Weatherology Weather Lab, I'm meteorologist Jennifer Wojcicki for 97.5 The Hound. Right now, it's 47 degrees.

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1: From the Laurel Media Newsroom, I'm Johnny Marks. In celebration of Older Americans Month, the Pennsylvania Department of Aging urging older Pennsylvanians to continue increasing physical activity and eating a healthy diet.
2: When we talk about healthy aging, we're talking about much more than simply adding years to our lives. We're talking about helping people stay active and engaged in their communities of choice, which is incredibly important. We're talking about everyone's quality of life.
1: It's back to work in Harrisburg this week as talks on the state budget resume.
3: Certainly June is the month that we look to complete a final budget for the coming fiscal year, and that's certainly a top priority for me. House Democrats continue to push for a budget that spends more money than what we have, which is not responsible budgeting.
1: In celebration of National Trails Day, the Cameron County Chamber of Commerce announces that the hike this Saturday will take place at Marshall Farm. Those participating should be at the Apple Tree parking lot beginning at 10 a.m. Cameron County School District will offer a summer meals program for all children up to age 18. The program dates are June 8th through August 11th. The meal pickup days will be Tuesday and Thursdays, 10 to 11 or from 1 p.m. till 2 p.m. The 2026th Elk Expo is being held July 25th and 26th at the Elk Country Visitors Center. The expo this year will feature exhibits, seminars, and presentations by the Pennsylvania Game Commission. Several yard sales being planned for the summer months, including the 100-mile yard sale. That will take place July 17th and July the 18th. In St. Mary's, the St. Mary's Area Chamber will sponsor their community-wide yard sale this year on June 12th and June 13th. Still time to register through the St. Mary's Area Chamber of Commerce. That's the latest from the Laurel Media Newsroom.
4: News. I'm Ted Linder. The U.S. military announcing self-defense strikes in Iran over the weekend. The attacks on Iranian radar and command and control sites over the weekend. A U.S. fighter aircraft reportedly eliminating Iranian air defenses, a ground control station, and two one-way attack drones. CENTCOM reporting the strikes were made in response to aggressive Iranian actions, including an attack on an American drone, an MQ-1 drone, over international waters. No American service members were harmed. Commodores co-founder and former bassist Ronald Lapreed has died. His daughter announcing on social media that her father died following a sudden medical event in New Zealand. Ronald Lapreed was 75 years old. And the search for a gunman who shot two Carroll County Sheriff's deputies Saturday morning is over. The Sheriff's Office announcing Sunday night Michael Puckett was apprehended in Surry County, North Carolina. He was wanted for the shooting incident that left Deputy Sheriff Logan dead. America's listening to Fox News.

0: Here's your Hound Country forecast powered by weatherology.com. Ample sunshine expected today with a high of 72. From the Weatherology Weather Lab, I'm meteorologist Jennifer Wojcicki for 97.5 The Hound. Currently 45.
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1: Carson, were you aware that your boy Bubba went out on a date with a Russian? Soviet? A commie?
2: The Red State?
3: That was the girl that I texted you about that I was running late.
1: Dude.
3: Yeah,
1: Bubba's
3: she was
1: so
3: running
1: predictable.
3: Late.
1: She was so predictable.
3: I'm like, how much longer do I wait? Because she's... She picked the restaurant and the time, so I'm there early. I'm 10 minutes early, which I'm never early. And so I'm sitting there, and I'm like, hey, I'm here, like 5 minutes ahead. I'm like, are you here? She's like, no, not yet. I'll be there in 5 minutes. 15 minutes later, she's like, still not there. And I reached out to Carson. I'm like, well, I guess I'm about to leave.
1: No.
3: And so Carson's like, she's shown you who she is and all this kind of stuff. So, no, she actually showed up right when I was about to drive off. I'm like, oh, I'm giving her 60 more seconds. And I see her walking up. I'm like, oh, okay. So I get out of the car, go in, and I'm like, oh, she's here. And I can give you the follow-up. So we get to talking and everything. She's like, oh, yeah, I have my daughter with me and all that. I'm like, oh, okay. She's like, yeah, she went to work with me because she was not feeling well and couldn't go to school.
1: She brought her daughter to your date?
3: Yes.
2: No, D. No. Don't bury this, Bubba, because I have told six people about this.
1: Okay. Carson, can you just tell his stories for
2: him? Yes, I'm going to. So Bubba texts me that this chick is late. I'm already like, get out! Yeah. But I can tell. Oh, we FaceTime. She's real. Oh, I get
3: knew
2: it.
3: She was real.
2: No, she's hot. That's why you stuck around.
1: And that accent.
2: Yep, and the accent. Yeah. So,
3: the accent goes along.
1: He falls for every time.
2: And he's trying to justify.
3: Ivana and Solana facts back in the day.
1: Oh, my gosh. You stop it.
2: You tried to justify her tardiness by saying, well, I understand because she brought her daughter to work and she had to stop for food because her daughter sat in the car while they were on a date. She left her daughter in the car.
1: Like an animal.
3: That's the way they do it in Chernobyl.
2: Did she crack the window?
4: Please don't let the kids near adults while we eat.
3: You know
4: your place.
2: Every person I told went, what?
1: I mean, dude, in some parts of town, people would break the window.
2: Exactly!
1: To get her out.
3: Well, I'm sure she left the air conditioner on or something. I mean...
1: How old is her?
3: So I 13. 13. So I was like,
2: she couldn't have found another time to meet up with you. She had to leave the daughter in the car.
3: She picked the time. I thought I didn't know the daughter was coming until like we're sitting there and she's telling me the story and I'm like, well, do you want your daughter?
2: In my country, we leave daughter in car.
3: I was like, do you want your daughter to come? And she's welcome to come join us and have chips and salsa and all that. And she's like, no, it's good. She's fine. She's like, she has phone.
1: She has phone. Listen, he's already making fun of her accent. She has phone.
3: I'm like, do you want to text her? And she says, no, she has my phone. I'm like,
2: oh my God.
3: I'm like, well, do you need to go outside and check on her at least? She's like, she's fine. I'm like, okay.
1: Dude, you're never going to see this girl again, are you?
3: I don't know.
2: What do you mean, I don't know.
3: We haven't set up a second.
1: And you don't
3: date
1: even
3: yet.
1: Know if this is a real daughter or not. You don't even know. Man, you're getting played like the Americans. This is a TV show.
0: It's the Big D and Bubba before the show.
1: Hey, it's Big D and Bubba. You hear us talk about lean. It's a supplement that you add it in with your diet and exercise. You know, Bubba's lost almost over 50 pounds in his journey of weight loss. And the thing with lean is it's not an injectable. So if you've got like...
3: No needles. Say it out loud.
1: Yeah, that's right. I don't even like to say it. I'm one of them. I'm just not a needle guy. And this is a supplement that you take, so there's no needle. And we got a great deal for you, too. If this is something that you're, you know, battling with, We've got a great deal for you.
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14: Sunshine expected today with daytime highs approaching 72. Mainly clear skies. Tonight, lows dip down to about 45. Lots of sunshine. Tomorrow, highs level off around 71. From the Weatherology Weather Lab, I'm meteorologist Jennifer Wojcicki for 97.5 The Hound. Currently, it's 45 degrees.
1: 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You can call. You can also text that number as well, whatever is easiest for you. Glad you're doing it. And good morning from The Hound.

0: huh? This is Arcane, actually. I know this song. But I can't make this three, two.
1: Give me first one. First one.
2: Shake, shake,
1: shake. Shake. Give me the shakes. Shake.
3: give me the shakes. That's it. That's right.
1: Is, it, give me, is that right?
2: Shake and, it off. For the win. Shake it off.
3: For the win.
2: Neon Man.
3: Oh, yes!
2: You did take it easy on me, I will say.
4: Well, I mean, yeah, no we kidding. Took it easy on him, too. I mean,
1: you think about the two different audiences who are listening. Both of them are like screaming at the radio
2: you
1: right
2: know
1: now.
2: I've decided I need to do karaoke with you.
1: Oh,
2: please.
1: Oh, my gosh.
2: It would be,
1: I would be going, Lotta Generalates! I'm in over hate!
3: It's like the Beastie Boys. You only say the last word.
1: Alana Springsteen, the album is out. It's called I Hope This Helps. So good to see you. You're so much fun.
2: I love y'all so much.
1: I love you. Thank you.
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1: Ample sunshine expected today, with daytime highs approaching 72. Mainly clear skies. Tonight, lows dip down to about 45. Lots of sunshine. Tomorrow, highs level off around 71. From the Weatherology Weather Lab, I'm meteorologist Jennifer Wojcicki for 97.5 The Hound. Currently, it's 45 degrees.
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3: From the Laurel Media Newsroom, I'm Johnny Marks. In celebration of Older Americans Month, the Pennsylvania Department of Aging urging older Pennsylvanians to continue increasing physical activity and eating a healthy diet.
4: When we talk about healthy aging, we're talking about much more than simply adding years to our lives. We're talking about helping people stay active and engaged in their communities of choice, which is incredibly important. We're talking about everyone's quality of life.
3: It's back to work in Harrisburg this week as talks on the state budget resume.
5: Certainly June is the month that we look to complete a final budget for the coming fiscal year, and that's certainly a top priority for me. House Democrats continue to push for a budget that spends more money than what we have, which is not responsible budgeting.
3: In celebration of National Trails Day, the Cameron County Chamber of Commerce announces that the hike this Saturday will take place at Marshall Farm. Those participating should be at the Apple Tree parking lot beginning at 10 a.m. Cameron County School District will offer a summer meals program for all children up to age 18. The program dates are June 8th through August 11th. The meal pickup days will be Tuesday and Thursdays, 10 to 11 or from 1 p.m. till 2 p.m. The 2026th Elk Expo is being held July 25th and 26th at the Elk Country Visitors Center. The expo this year will feature exhibits, seminars, and presentations by the Pennsylvania Game Commission. Several yard sales being planned for the summer months, including the 100-mile yard sale. That will take place July 17th and July the 18th. In St. Mary's, the St. Mary's Area Chamber will sponsor their community-wide yard sale this year on June 12th and June 13th. Still time to register through the St. Mary's Area Chamber of Commerce. That's the latest from the Laurel Media Newsroom.
6: Fox News, I'm Sue Guzman. The U.S. bombing Iranian radar and drone control sites in Iran this weekend after Tehran shot down an American Predator drone. Meantime, the U.S.-Iran draft deal still not finalized. President Trump reportedly demanding changes to the latest peace proposal. Several arrests made outside an ICE detention center in Newark, New Jersey.
7: Police arresting more anti-ICE protesters outside Delaney Hall in Newark, New Jersey. The arrests come as a new mandatory curfew takes effect around that facility. The ICE detention center has been the focus of often tense and at times violent protests for about a week. Demonstrators allege immigrants have been tortured and denied adequate food at the facility. The Department of Homeland Security denies those claims.
6: That's Fox's Marianne Rafferty reporting. 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
8: 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Ample sunshine expected today with a high of 72. From the Weatherology Weather Lab, I'm meteorologist Jennifer Wojcicki for 97.5 The Hound. 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
9: Progressive presents the Sports Flash on 97.5 The Hound. Pittsburgh Steelers football linebacker Patrick Queen speaking with the Pittsburgh Post-Gazette and said while there has been some talk, there really hasn't been much action yet when it comes to maybe getting a contract extension. He said in the final year of his contract, he has a salary cap.

0: hit of just over $17 million, and the team could save about $13 million in cap space if he were to be traded after June 1st. He made it clear that he's willing to play under the final year of the contract and also would be open to an extension as well. Pirates baseball, they beat the Twins yesterday by a 9-3 score. They complete the three-game series sweep. Today's an off day for the Buccos. Tomorrow, they'll begin a series against Houston.
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1: 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We are the first rural public transportation authority in Pennsylvania, and we've been gratefully serving the public in these communities for nearly 50 years. 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
3: Sunshine expected today with daytime highs approaching 72. Mainly clear skies. Tonight, lows dip down to about 45. Lots of sunshine. Tomorrow, highs level off around 71. From the Weatherology Weather Lab, I'm meteorologist Jennifer Wojcicki for 97.5 The Hound. Currently, it's 44 degrees.
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16: It's
1: tropical sunshine expected today with daytime highs approaching 72. Mainly clear skies. Tonight, lows dip down to about 45. Lots of sunshine. Tomorrow, highs level off around 71. From the Weatherology Weather Lab, I'm meteorologist Jennifer Wojcicki for 97.5 The Hound. Currently, it's 44 degrees.
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3: From the Laurel Media Newsroom, I'm Johnny Marks. In celebration of Older Americans Month, the Pennsylvania Department of Aging urging older Pennsylvanians to continue increasing physical activity and eating a healthy diet.
4: When we talk about healthy aging, we're talking about much more than simply adding years to our lives. We're talking about helping people stay active and engaged in their communities of choice, which is incredibly important. We're talking about everyone's quality of life.
3: It's back to work in Harrisburg this week as talks on the state budget resume.
5: Certainly June is the month that we look to complete a final budget for the coming fiscal year, and that's certainly a top priority for me. House Democrats continue to push for a budget that spends more money than what we have, which is not responsible budgeting.
3: In celebration of National Trails Day, the Cameron County Chamber of Commerce announces that the hike this Saturday will take place at Marshall Farm. Those participating should be at the Apple Tree parking lot beginning at 10 a.m. Cameron County School District will offer a summer meals program for all children up to age 18. The program dates are June 8th through August 11th. The meal pickup days will be Tuesday and Thursdays, 10 to 11 or from 1 p.m. till 2 p.m. The 2026th Elk Expo is being held July 25th and 26th at the Elk Country Visitors Center. The expo this year will feature exhibits, seminars, and presentations by the Pennsylvania Game Commission. Several yard sales being planned for the summer months, including the 100-mile yard sale. That will take place July 17th and July the 18th. In St. Mary's, the St. Mary's Area Chamber will sponsor their community-wide yard sale this year on June 12th and June 13th. Still time to register through the St. Mary's Area Chamber of Commerce. That's the latest from the Laurel Media Newsroom.
6: Fox News, I'm CJ Papa. President Trump says he's in no rush to strike a peace deal with Iran. The ceasefire remains in place, but U.S. Central Command says it targeted military sites in Iran after an American drone was shot down over international waters. And now,
7: Kuwait says it's intercepting incoming drone and missile fire. That comes as Iran confirmed it carried out retaliatory strikes today. And Iran's Revolutionary Guard today says the source of that is what it calls U.S. attacks on a telecommunication tower.
6: That's Fox's Alex Hogan reporting. A massive two-day manhunt spanning state lines is over. The man accused of killing a sheriff's deputy in Virginia, now under arrest, police say Michael Puckett, was captured last night. Cops say he gunned down 31-year-old Logan Utt and injured his partner during a welfare check last week. 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
8: 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Ample sunshine expected today with a high of 72. From the Weatherology Weather Lab, I'm meteorologist Jennifer Wojcicki for 97.5 The Hound. Right now, 44.
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10: Interesting day for the Pittsburgh Pirates. Right-hander Carmen Machinski being placed on the restricted list. This is after he was moved to the bullpen earlier this week. Essentially, he told the team he was not yet ready to pitch. He is not happy with that move. It's a result of Jared Jones returning to the rotation from elbow surgery. Also, the team has placed Connor Griffin on the 10-day injured list with a right elbow strain. The Pirates had a good weekend despite all the other stuff going on. They beat the Twins yesterday 9-3 as they complete the three-game series sweep. Braxton Ashcraft struck out 11 in six innings. Today is an off day for the Pirates. Tomorrow they're in Houston, and it's going to be Bubba Chandler who is set to make the start.
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if you're on social media platforms, whatever you like, you can connect with us. 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

0: with Big D and Bubba, 1-800-667-8686. A little reminder, coming up in about an hour, Kip Moore has new music, and he'll be in the studio with us.
1: 6 months, exactly 6 months.
0: Yep, 6 months from January 1st. 6 months from everybody starting their New Year's resolutions. How many lasted past 3 weeks?
1: Man, I don't even do them anymore.
2: No.
1: I think the resolution train left a long time ago. I think people kind of like...
0: Oh, no, you still... Yeah, dude, yeah, especially on like social media, like if you're on TikTok and Insta and all that and Facebook and all, you're going to see people like, oh, here's my New Year's resolution and blah, blah, blah, blah, blah.
2: I will say last year I stuck to mine.
0: And was to be social, right?
2: Yes, it was to be a better friend, a more present companion in conversation, to reach out to people instead of waiting for people to reach out to me. And it really did improve my social life, and it improved my relationships with my friends.
0: I was going to say, I think you still are doing that.
2: Like, yeah, you're still now, which is really frustrating when they're, I just want to be on my couch reading, but oh, I have to go out and be a friend. So I go back and forth between wanting to be the biggest introvert ever to, I have to go be social and take pictures.
0: I love that for you because I follow your stuff. Like I saw all the pictures the other day from the other event. I'm like, yeah, you know, you're out there living. You're doing all this stuff. You're doing whatever. You totally changed your life by that.
2: I did.
0: That New Year's resolution.
2: I guess it was for the better. I don't know. I don't have as much time to read. That's a bummer.
0: Anyway, for anybody who is still doing their New Year's resolution, if you're still at it, you're 6 months in, and if you've gotten this far, there's no reason why you can't keep it going.
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13: Ample sunshine expected today with daytime highs approaching 72. Lows dip down to about 45. Tonight, mainly clear skies. Mainly clear skies. Tomorrow, highs around 71. From the Weatherology Weather Lab, I'm meteorologist Jennifer Wojcicki for 97.5 The Hound. Right now, 38.
1: 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It's Big D and Bubba and Schaefer and Carson and Garrett. We got the whole crew here. Thanks for starting your day with us here at The Hound.

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0: Ample sunshine expected today with daytime highs approaching 72. Lows dip down to about 45. Tonight, mainly clear skies. Mainly clear skies. Tomorrow, highs around 71. From the Weatherology Weather Lab, I'm meteorologist Jennifer Wojcicki for 97.5 The Hound. Right now, 38.
4: 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We'll see it. 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
2: From the Laurel Media Newsroom, I'm Johnny Marks. In celebration of Older Americans Month, the Pennsylvania Department of Aging urging older Pennsylvanians to continue increasing physical activity and eating a healthy diet.
3: When we talk about healthy aging, we're talking about much more than simply adding years to our lives. We're talking about helping people stay active and engaged in their communities of choice, which is incredibly important. We're talking about everyone's quality of life.
2: It's back to work in Harrisburg this week as talks on the state budget resume.
4: Certainly June is the month that we look to complete a final budget for the coming fiscal year, and that's certainly a top priority for me. House Democrats continue to push for a budget that spends more money than what we have, which is not responsible budgeting.
2: In celebration of National Trails Day, the Cameron County Chamber of Commerce announces that the hike this Saturday will take place at Marshall Farm. Those participating should be at the Apple Tree parking lot beginning at 10 a.m. Cameron County School District will offer a summer meals program for all children up to age 18. The program dates are June 8th through August 11th. The meal pickup days will be Tuesday and Thursdays, 10 to 11 or from 1 p.m. till 2 p.m. The 2026 Elk Expo is being held July 25th and 26th at the Elk Country Visitor Center. The expo this year will feature exhibits, seminars, and presentations by the Pennsylvania Game Commission. Several yard sales being planned for the summer months, including the 100-mile yard sale. That will take place July 17th and July the 18th. In St. Mary's, the St. Mary's Area Chamber will sponsor their community-wide yard sale this year on June 12th and June 13th. Still time to register through the St. Mary's Area Chamber of Commerce. That's the latest from the Laurel Media Newsroom.
5: News. I'm Chris Foster. There have been more military strikes in southern Iran and Iranian missiles and drones fired at a U.S. base in Kuwait.
6: CENTCOM says U.S. forces conducted strikes against multiple Iranian targets over the weekend. The strikes hit Iranian radar systems and command and control centers for drones. CENTCOM described the action as defensive in nature to prevent Iran from attacking international shipping lanes and after Iran shut down a $4 million U.S. drone. The Iranians responded by targeting Kuwait with drones and missiles early this morning. Overnight, President Trump posted to Truth Social saying, in part, Iran really wants to make a deal and it will be a good one for the USA and those that are with us.
5: Fox's Trey Yinks. At least 20 protesters were arrested outside the Delaney Hall ICE Detention Center in Newark, New Jersey after breaking a new curfew last night. 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
7: 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Ample sunshine expected today with a high of 72. From the Weatherology Weather Lab, I'm meteorologist Jennifer Wojcicki for 97.5 The Hound. Currently 41.
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9: Pitt basketball announcing the addition of Craig Gilbert. He is a 6'8" junior forward from Grove City, Ohio, and he is transferring from D2 Concord University in West Virginia. Last year, he appeared in 14 games. His season was cut short due to an ankle injury. Put up good numbers, though, in those 14 games. 16 points, 5 rebounds, 2 blocks per game. Shot 55% from the field and 48% on three-point shots. Pirates baseball, they beat the Twins yesterday 9-3. They sweep that series, and now they are going to take today off. Tomorrow, they get back at it in Houston against the Astros. Bubba Chandler will make the start, looking for his second win of the season.
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0: Parker, Wetmore, and Brunette with Big D and Bubba. 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
1: Man, people are messed up.
0: Yeah, the feet juice thing is kind of crazy. Have you seen that going around all weekend? So apparently there's this anime convention, and all weekend people are talking about about feet juice. So what it is these girls outside of the anime convention had coolers, ice chests, filled with, like, Kool-Aid. And so they would soak their feet in the ice chest of Kool-Aid, and then people would come by and pay them $10. They would pick their feet up and let the Kool-Aid drip off of their feet into the people's mouths. And they would buy feet juice.
2: The all-body shivers.
0: What is wrong with America?
1: And then, you know, the thing is, that's just scratching the surface. And you'll know it is.
2: You're right, because that's what we saw.
1: That's what. Imagine the things that you can't even imagine.
0: Feet juice. Dude, I will...
2: You ever think we should just give up and, like, just hard reset on this?
1: Yeah, I'm not worried about the aliens at all.
2: No.
1: Me? They're going to be a breath of fresh air.
2: The aliens aren't coming here anymore. They saw feet juice and they punted.
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11: Ample sunshine expected today with daytime highs approaching 72. Lows dip down to about 45. Tonight, mainly clear skies. Mainly clear skies. Tomorrow, highs around 71. From the Weatherology Weather Lab, I'm meteorologist Jennifer Wojcicki for 97.5 The Hound. Currently 45.
1: 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You can also text that number as well, whatever is easiest for you. Glad you're doing it. And good morning from The Hound.

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1: So good.
2: God.
3: Dude, like, I heard him play, and then I was like, dude, you have to bring the guitar in here. Thank you for doing that.
1: Thank you.
2: What a superpower that is. Are you okay with taking your shirt off?
4: No.
1: The world can't handle all of that.
4: I was waiting on it.
2: Here it comes. Congrats on the. Real quick about your tattoo. I want to make sure we have a nice Brett James.
4: It's BJ and his date of birth and when he's gone and. Yeah, I miss him really bad.
2: Miss him for sure. Kip Moore, the album is called Reason to Believe. That Levy is on there too. Check that out and make sure you check him out on, if you're going to be in South Africa, he's going to be there. Make sure you go check him out on his tour and on stage. It is so good with him and Cody Johnson, also Billy Currington as well. Good to see you again, brother.
4: You too. Always. Thank you, man. Always.
5: Don't wander off. Big D and Bubba will be right back.
2: Hey, it's Big D and Bobby. 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And the thing with lean is it's not an injectable. 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
3: 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Say it out loud.
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1: Ample sunshine expected today with daytime highs approaching 72. Lows dip down to about 45. Tonight, mainly clear skies. Mainly clear skies. Tomorrow, highs around 71. From the Weatherology Weather Lab, I'm meteorologist Jennifer Wojcicki for 97.5 The Hound. Currently 47.
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0: This week as talks on the state budget resume.
1: Certainly June is the month that we look to complete a final budget for the coming fiscal year, and that's certainly a top priority for me. House Democrats continue to push for a budget that spends more money than what we have, which is not responsible budgeting.
0: In celebration of National Trails Day, the Cameron County Chamber of Commerce announces that the hike this Saturday will take place at Marshall Farm. Those participating should be at the Apple Tree parking lot beginning at 10 a.m. Cameron County School District will offer a summer meals program for all children up to age 18. The program dates are June 8th through August 11th. The meal pickup days will be Tuesday and Thursdays, 10 to 11 or from 1 p.m. till 2 p.m. The 2026th Elk Expo is being held July 25th and 26th at the Elk Country Visitors Center. The expo this year will feature exhibits, seminars, and presentations by the Pennsylvania Game Commission. Several yard sales being planned for the summer months, including the 100-mile yard sale. That will take place July 17th and July the 18th. In St. Mary's, the St. Mary's Area Chamber will sponsor their community-wide yard sale this year on June 12th and June 13th. Still time to register through the St. Mary's Area Chamber of Commerce. That's the latest from the Laurel Media Newsroom.
2: Fox News, I'm Chris Foster. There have been more military strikes in southern Iran and Iranian missiles and drones fired at a U.S. base in Kuwait.
3: CENTCOM says U.S. forces conducted strikes against multiple Iranian targets over the weekend. The strikes hit Iranian radar systems and command and control centers for drones. CENTCOM described the action as defensive in nature to prevent Iran from attacking international shipping lanes and after Iran shot down a $4 million U.S. drone. The Iranians responded by targeting Kuwait with drones and missiles early this morning. Overnight, President Trump posted to Truth Social saying, in part, Iran really wants to make a deal and it will be a good one for the USA and those that are with us.
2: Fox's Trey Yanks. At least 20 protesters were arrested outside the Delaney Hall ICE Detention Center in Newark, New Jersey after breaking a new curfew last night. 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
5: 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Ample sunshine expected today with a high of 72. From the Weatherology Weather Lab, I'm meteorologist Jennifer Wojcicki for 97.5 The Hound. Currently 54.
6: Progressive presents the Sports Flash on 97.5 The Hound. Pittsburgh Steelers football linebacker Patrick Queen speaking with the Pittsburgh Post-Gazette and said while there has been some talk, there really hasn't been much action yet when it comes to maybe getting a contract extension. He said in the final year of his contract, he has a salary cap hit of just over $17 million, and the team could save about $13 million in cap space if he were to be traded after June 1st. He made it clear that he's willing to play under the final year of the contract and also would be open to an extension as well. Pirates baseball, they beat the Twins yesterday by a 9-3 score. They complete the three-game series sweep. Today's an off day for the Buccos. Tomorrow, they'll begin a series against Houston.
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1: Brian says, what does a house wear? 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
2: I laughed too hard at that. Lauren says, did you hear about the actor who fell through the floorboards? 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
1: 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James says, I told my girlfriend she drew her eyebrows too high. 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
2: 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Not only is it terrible, it's terrible.
1: All right. 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Tag us. 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
0: Ample sunshine expected today with daytime highs approaching 72. Lows dip down to about 45. Tonight, mainly clear skies. Mainly clear skies. Tomorrow, highs around 71. From the Weatherology Weather Lab, I'm meteorologist Jennifer Wojcicki for 97.5 The Hound. Right now, 57.
1: 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You can also text and be a part of the show as well. We appreciate you listening. Good morning from the house.

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1: So when we do the America 250 State Fair, that's going to be on the National Mall. Did you know it's going to be like the Tilt-A-Whirl and all that?
0: Oh, it's going to be like an actual fair, to with the kids, with the swings that go in the circles and all that kind of stuff.
1: Right. And the thing goes, you want to go faster? And they play like 80s rock music. It's going to be a legit like thing with traditional fair rides and carnies.
0: Wow.
1: Yeah. Games and stuff. And
2: Turkey legs.
1: We're going to throw ping pong balls into fish aquariums.
0: Oh, fried candy.
1: Yeah, it's going
0: like to
1: be
0: all the stuff. Yeah. Fried Snickers bars. Just the whole thing.
1: You know, all the music artists are almost dropping out of the concert thing, except for
0: Flo Rida.
1: No.
0: Didn't he stay in?
1: But Alice is like, okay, I'll play in Iran. I don't care. I'll do it right now. Let's go. I don't care who it is or what. I'm just want to play music. I don't care who's in president. No, I'm doing it for America. I was like, all right, I like that guy. And they also enjoy over the weekend, all the ones that people on Twitter telling the fake jokes about the Wiggles are out. Like,
0: oh no, the Wiggles are done?
1: What?
0: They're not going to be there?
1: No, Wiggles, they said no. No Wiggles or the Chuck E. Cheese band. They also are out.
0: Oh.
1: Anyways.
0: Jim and the Holograms are not playing.
1: Yeah, what's it? The band from...
0: Keep going.
1: Oh,
0: come on.
1: It's the movie.
0: Uh-huh.
1: And he plays, he's like a dream.
0: Eddie and the Cruisers
1: are out.
0: Wow.
1: They're not playing it either. Who? I know.
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ample sunshine expected today with daytime highs approaching 72. Lows dip down to about 45. Tonight, mainly clear skies. Mainly clear skies. Tomorrow, highs around 71. From the Weatherology Weather Lab, I'm meteorologist Jennifer Wojcicki for 97.5 The Hound. Currently 59.

me it was the perfect country and western song. I wrote him back a letter and I told him it was not the perfect country and western song because he hadn't said anything at all about mama, or trains, or trucks, or prison, or getting drunk. Well, he sat down and wrote another verse to the song and he sent it to me, and after reading it I realized that my friend had written the perfect country and western song. 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Well, I was drunk the day my mom got out of prison.

0: 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That would be David Allen Coe. Hello, friend. I'm JJ Michaels. Welcome to your Monday work day. And the string of nice weather continues. Oh, I'm loving this. I am. You know what else I'm loving? Today is National New Year's Resolution Recommitment Day. You know how it goes in the winter. Yeah, you try it for a week or 3 days or 3 hours, and then you're done with it. Well, today's apparently a day to recommit to that, to recommit to those resolutions. And then 3 hours from now, when somebody else has something for lunch you want, you lose that.
1: Don't just hear about the legend. Become a part of the legend. Show up and celebrate America 250 with the biggest, most spectacular fireworks show right in your own backyard.
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Well, good luck today to the Elk County Catholic Crusader baseball team and the DuBois Central Catholic Lady Cardinals softball teams. They enter the state playoffs. Go get them.

0: 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Understand, you man, you hear me talking. 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
1: 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It is moments away. 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Here's what's happening in Hound Country. The American Legion Riders Chapter 103 in St. Mary's having a benefit ride coming up Saturday, June 20th. The 130-mile ride will start on Setter Street. 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There's a safety check at 10:40. Kickstands up at 11 a.m. It's a $20 cost per rider, $10 per passenger. There's also going to be a meal afterwards and an auction as well at the St. Mary's Legion. All proceeds will be donated to the Allegheny Valley Veterans Center in Clarendon.
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1: Fox News. I'm Chris Bosch. The U.S. carries out more military strikes in southern Iran.
2: U.S. Central Command says it carried out strikes in Iran on Sunday, calling the move measured and deliberate. Military officials say it was in response to Iran's shootdown of a U.S. MQ-1.
1: The U.S. carries out more military strikes in southern Iran.
2: U.S. Central Command says it carried out strikes in Iran on Sunday, calling the move measured and deliberate. Military officials say it was in response to Iran's shootdown of a U.S. MQ-1 drone that was, quote, operating over international waters. Meantime,

0: least 20 more arrests are reported outside the Delaney Hall Immigration Detention Facility. Protesters there breaking a curfew. 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
1: Ample sunshine expected today with daytime highs approaching 72. Lows dip down to about 45. Tonight, mainly clear skies. Mainly clear skies. Tomorrow, highs around 71. From the Weatherology Weather Lab, I'm meteorologist Jennifer Wojcicki for 97.5 The Hound. Right now, it's 62 degrees.
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1: 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You load 16 tons, what do you get? 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
1: 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I'm J.J. 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Well, there's quite a few big celebrity name birthdays today. May I be the next in line to wish Morgan Freeman a happy 89th birthday. Yeah, and he's still kicking, man, doing well. Lisa Hartman Black, Clint Black's wife, is 70 years old. Heidi Klum is 53 years old today. Also celebrating a birthday in heaven is the great Andy Griffith. He was born this day in 1926, and fellow by the name of Ronnie Dunn. Brooks and Dunn is 73, and to celebrate, we got B&D next.
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It's JJ and Soups on National Dinosaur Day. Yes, celebrating the dinosaurs. Well, as Congress knows it, it's Monday.

Classic Country, 97.5 The Hot, Ronnie Millsap, and A Stranger in My House. I think it's the mouse in the corner. It's JJ getting ready to wrap up Soups On for today. Here's a look at what's happening in Hound Country. The Jefferson DeFries Family Center is going to host their Touch a Truck event on June 6th, this Saturday, from 10 to 2 at Betts Park in Warren. 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They're going to do that from 11:30 to 12:30. The VIP hours from 9 to 10. That's just $10. Music, live entertainment, all kinds of great fun, man. If you get a chance, go check it out. Soups On, kitchen closed. Waylon Jennings sings us out on the Hound.

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1: 97.5 Fox News, I'm CJ Pop. The U.S. military reporting U.S. forces intercept two Iranian ballistic missiles targeting American forces in Kuwait Sunday night. No American personnel were harmed. Now, Iran's foreign minister is trying to link the ceasefire in the skirmish between Israel and Lebanon.
2: He said on X, the ceasefire between Iran and the U.S. is unequivocally a ceasefire on all fronts, including in Lebanon. Its violation on one front is a violation of the ceasefire on all fronts. The U.S. and Israel are responsible for the consequences of any violation.
1: Fox's Trey Inks in Tel Aviv. June 1st means the Atlantic hurricane season begins.
3: 2025, actually the first season in a decade where we did not have a hurricane strike the American coastlines.
1: Fox Weather's Ian Oliver in Miami. A gallon of regular gas down 18 cents over the past week. Oil prices are higher this morning. 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
5: From the Laurel Media Newsroom, I'm Johnny Marks. An Emporia man is in jail after being accused of setting fire that caused over $60,000 in damage. Michael Post, 36, arrested May 21st after state police investigation found that he allegedly lit and structure fire on Coyote Trail near Upper Log Run and Route 872 in Grove Township. State police reported filing charges against a known 28-year-old man for that he allegedly lit and structure fire on Coyote Trail near Upper Log Run and Route 872 in Grove Township. State police reported filing charges against a known 28-year-old man from Wilcox after a traffic

0: east on Route 219 near Elk Creek in Ridgeway Township. Flaggers will be on the roadway to provide traffic control during daylight hours. It's back to work in Harrisburg this week as talks on the state budget resume.
1: Certainly June is the month that we look to complete a final budget for the coming fiscal year, and that's certainly a top priority for me.
0: Governor Shapiro recently visited small businesses in Pennsylvania to announce that the administration is investing over $17 million in 56 community projects across the Commonwealth. Cameron County Chamber continues the yearly observance of National Trails Day. This year, National Trails Day is the first Saturday in June. This year, the 5-mile hike will explore trails at the Marshall Farm. The hike is this Saturday. Summer activities at local parks. In St. Mary's at Benzinger Park, the Men's Basketball League officially gets underway on June 2nd, while the co-ed sand volleyball at Benzinger Park begins on June 3rd. That's the latest from the Laurel Media Newsroom.
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4: Daytime highs approaching 72 this afternoon under mainly clear skies. Mainly clear skies tonight, lows level off around 45. Highs level off around 71 tomorrow, mainly clear skies. From the Weatherology Weather Lab, I'm meteorologist Jennifer Wojcicki for 97.5 The Hound. Currently, it's 65 degrees.
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There was a lawyer once, his name was Francis Scott Key. He penned a song that I'm sure you're aware of. You've seen it. It's in most hymnals throughout our churches. It's called the National Anthem. It is our song as an American. We go, however, to a ball game. We stand in our church services and we sing the words of that song, and they float over our minds and our lips, and we don't even realize what we're singing. Most of us have memorized it as a child, but we've never really thought about what it means. Let me tell you a story. Francis Scott Key was a lawyer in Baltimore. The colonies were engaged in vicious conflict with the mother country, Britain. Because of this conflict and the protractedness of it, they had accumulated prisoners on both sides. The American colonies had prisoners and the British had prisoners. And the American government initiated a move. They went to the British and they said, "Let us negotiate for the release of these prisoners." They said, "We want to send a man out to discuss this with you." They were holding the American prisoners in boats about 1,000 yards offshore. And they said, "We want to send a man by the name of Francis Scott Key. He will come out and negotiate to see if we can make a mutual exchange." On the appointed day, in a rowboat, he went out to this boat and he negotiated with the British officials. And they reached a conclusion that men could be exchanged on a one-for-one basis. Francis Scott Key, jubilant with the fact that he'd been successful, went down below in the boats, and what he found was a cargo hold full of humanity, men. And he said, "Men, I've got news for you tonight. You're free." He said, "Tonight I have negotiated successfully your return to the colonies." He said, "You'll be taken out of this boat, out of this filth, out of your chains." As he went back up on board to arrange for their passage to the shore, the admiral came and he said, "We have a slight problem." He said, "We will still honor our commitment to..."

release these men, but it'll be merely academic after tonight. It won't matter. And Francis Scott Key said, what do you mean? He said, well, Mr. Key, he said, tonight we have laid an ultimatum upon the colonies. Your people will either capitulate and lay down the colors of that flag that you think so much of, or you see that fort right over there, Fort Henry? He said, we're going to remove it from the face of the earth. He said, how are you going to do that? He said, if you will, scan the horizon of the sea. And as he looked, he could see hundreds of little dots. And he said, that's the entire British war fleet. He said, all of the gunpowder, all of the armament is being called upon to demolish that fort. It will be here within striking distance in a matter of about 2.5 hours. He said, the war is over. These men would be free anyway. He said, you can't shell that fort. He said, that's a large fort. He said, it's full of women and children. He says, it's predominantly not a military fort. He said, don't worry about it. They said, we've left them a way out. And he said, what's that? He said, do you see that flag way up on the rampart? He said, we have told them that if they will lower that flag, the shelling will stop immediately. And we'll know that they've surrendered, and you'll now be under British rule. Francis Scott Key went down below and told the men what was about to happen. And they said, how many ships? He said, hundreds. The ships got closer. Francis Scott Key went back up on top and he said, men, I'll shout down to you what's going on as we watch. As twilight began to fall, and as the haze hung over the ocean as it does at sunset, suddenly the British war fleet unleashed. He says, the sound was deafening. There were so many guns that there were no reliefs. He said, it was absolutely impossible to talk or hear. He said, suddenly the sky, although dark, was suddenly lit. And he says, from down below, all he could hear the men, the prisoners, saying was, tell us where the flag is. What have they done with the flag? Is the flag still flying over the rampart? Tell us. 1 hour, 2 hours, 3 hours into the shelling, every time the bomb would explode and it would be close to the flag, they could see the flag in the illuminated red glare of that bomb. And Francis Scott Key would report down to the men below, it's still up. It's not down. The admiral came and he said, your people are insane. He said, what's the matter with them? He said, don't they understand this is an impossible situation? Francis Scott Key said he remembered what George Washington had said. He said, the thing that sets the American Christian apart from all other people in the world is he will die on his feet before he'll live on his knees. The admiral said, we have now instructed all of the guns to focus on the rampart to take that flag down. He said, we don't understand something. Our reconnaissance tells us that that flag has been hit directly again and again and again, and yet it's still flying. We don't understand that. But he said, now we're about to bring every gun for the next 3 hours to bear on that point. Francis Scott Key said the barrage was unmerciful. All that he could hear was the men down below praying. The prayer, God, keep that flag flying where we last saw it. Sunrise came. He said there was a heavy mist hanging over the land, but the rampart was tall enough. There stood the flag, completely nondescript, in shreds. The flagpole itself was at a crazy angle. The flag was still at the top. Francis Scott Key went aboard and immediately went into Fort Henry to see what had happened. And what he'd found had happened was that that flagpole and that flag had suffered repetitious direct hits.
when it had fallen. But men, fathers, who knew what it meant for that flag to be on the ground, although knowing that all of the British guns were trained on it, walked over and held it up humanly until they died. Their bodies were removed and others took their place. Francis Scott Key said what held that flagpole in place at that unusual angle were patriots' bodies. He penned the song, "Oh, say can you see by the dawn's early light what so proudly we hailed at the twilight's last gleaming. Or the rocket's red glare, the bombs bursting in air, gave proof through the night that the flag was still there. Oh, say, does that star-spangled banner yet fly and wave o'er the land of the free and the home of the brave?" The debt was demanded. The price, it was paid.

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Hello, friend. It's JJ. It's lunchtime. Beautiful outside. My goodness, I was just out there. Oh, it's perfect. I love it. Here's Pam Tillis.

0: Classic Country, 97.5 The Hound, where the legends play. Kenny Rogers, Don't Fall in Love with a Dreamer. It's JJ. Here we go. Afternoon Push coming up. First, here's what's happening in Hound Country. The Cameron County Chamber of Commerce having its 19th annual golf tournament on Thursday, June 11th at the Emporium Country Club. Tee off at 11. You're shooting for skills and cash prizes as well. 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For more information, call the Chamber at 814-486-4314.
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Daytime highs approaching 72 this afternoon under mainly clear skies. Mainly clear skies tonight, lows level off around 45. Highs level off around 71 tomorrow, mainly clear skies. From the Weatherology Weather Lab, I'm meteorologist Jennifer Wojcicki for 97.5 The Hound. Currently 66.

more in August. That ought to be a pretty doggone good show. I'm JJ Michaels. Here we go. Afternoon push time. Bad dad joke in minutes. Here's Johnny Paycheck.

0: 93.975 The Hound, where the legends play. Jeannie C. Riley in the Harper Valley PTA. And JJ, it is time for the Bad Dad Joke of the Day once again. Remember, if you have jokes, send them in. JJMichaels@houndcountry.com. That is my email address. Feel free to send them in. If I use it, I'll give you credit for it. Today, here we go. Tell me, what word can you make shorter by adding two letters? Short.
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It's JJ, and what's happening in Hound Country is a cupcake decorating class at the Community Education Center of Elk and Cameron Counties. It's happening at the Erie Avenue St. Mary's location Thursday, June 11th from 6 to 7:30, $25 per family. 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

0: 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It's Vern Godsdon, Chiseled in Stone, and J.J. Michaels. And that's going to wrap up my show for today, which means Dale Bliss is next, and he will take you through the rest of your afternoon and get you home from work later. Off night for the Buccos, so a lot of Classic Country and the OTJ coming up tonight at 6 o'clock. God bless you, my friend. Have a great rest of your day, and I will see you tomorrow. Good Lord willing, I'll be here at 10. You stop by when you can. See you then.
1: An extraordinarily talented singer, songwriter, producer, and performer, Deborah Allen talks about growing up in a musical family.
2: 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He used to deliver seat covers to my father's upholstery shop, and they'd go out to these nightclubs and dance. I had a very colorful upbringing with a lot of music, a lot of color, a lot of different kinds of people in it.
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1: 97.5 News. I'm CJ Papa. Court date for the arraignment of the Iraqi national Mohammed al-Sayed, who faces 8 federal charges.
2: Al-Sadi is accused of directing and planning nearly 20 terrorist attacks and attempted attacks throughout Europe and the United States in retaliation for the U.S.-Israeli war in Iraq.
1: That's Fox's Brian Yenis outside the federal court in Lower Manhattan. Today, the last day early voting for the Iowa primary, which takes place tomorrow. Democrats Josh Turek and Zach Walls, both state lawmakers, clash head-to-head.
3: Turek and Walls are largely in lockstep on most issues, including the economy. Both want to increase taxes on the wealthiest Americans. Both support raising the minimum wage. And they blame President Trump's tariffs for higher prices.
1: As Fox's Grady Trimble, the winner takes on the presenter of GOP nominee Ashley Hinson in the fall. 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
4: Daytime highs approaching 72 this afternoon under mainly clear skies. Mainly clear skies tonight, lows level off around 45. Highs level off around 71 tomorrow, mainly clear skies. From the Weatherology Weather Lab, I'm meteorologist Jennifer Wojcicki for 97.5 The Hound. Currently 68.

0: Classic Country, 97.5 The Hound, Dottie West with Country Sunshine. And the beautiful weather continues. Should be another good week to be outside. Good afternoon and happy Monday. I hope you enjoyed your weekend. I'm Dale Bliss, and I'll get started by wishing my wife, Jennifer, a happy anniversary. And here's to many more. I'm here till 6 with tons of toe tappers to help us make it through the workday. Aaron Tippin and Linda Ronstadt are on the way on The Hound.
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3: Tomorrow, WWE icon Braun Strowman will be joining us. 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

0: Steve Warner with the weekend, and here's what's happening in Hound Country. Ridgeway Volunteer Fire Department's bingo is on Tuesday nights. 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

0: WDDH St. Mary's. 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
1: 97.5 The Hound. Fox News. I'm Chris Foster. Iran state media reports talks with the U.S. are suspended over continued Israeli military strikes in Lebanon. President Trump has said he's in no hurry. Oil prices are up around 7% today with no agreement for Iran to reopen shipping lanes.
2: Reportedly, he wants to see stronger terms in any agreement with Iran. Now, the president has consistently said that he would like to have a good agreement for the U.S., but also for the globe. And there's movement on a coalition of countries to help protect the Strait of Hormuz, which might signal we're closer to the end of these operations. French President Macron saying on social media after speaking with President Trump, they are ready to be deployed as soon as agreement is concluded in order to contribute to securing maritime traffic in the Strait of Hormuz.
1: Fox Business correspondent Edward Lawrence at the White House. Serena Williams announces a return to pro tennis after almost 4 years away, playing doubles at a tournament in London next week. She's 44. 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
3: Highs of low around 72 this afternoon under mainly clear skies. Mainly clear again tonight. Lows of low around 45. Mainly clear tomorrow. Daytime highs approaching 71. From the Weatherology Weather Lab, I'm meteorologist Jennifer Wojcicki for 97.5 The Hound. Right now, 68.

0: Johnny Cash from 1955 on Your Connection for the Best Classic Country. Dale Bliss here with you on the first day of the new work week. Here's a little trivia for you. Pokemon was introduced 30 years ago in 1996. It could be argued that it has never been more popular, considering that a whopping 10 billion Pokemon cards were printed last year, and that wasn't enough to stop shortages and scalping. The world's population is around 8.3 billion. That means more Pokemon cards were printed than there are human beings on planet Earth. I found that interesting. Back to the music with Waylon and Garth in just a few minutes.
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3: Tomorrow, WWE icon Braun Strowman will be joining us. He's got a TV show and it has with him eating a lot of food in the show. I'm going to watch the show. I want to see that, of course. Bless your tasty tweets. We'll see you tomorrow with Big D and Bubba.
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Not the best sentiments for a Monday. Johnny Paycheck on 97.5 The Hound. What was the worst food atrocity that you've ever been served? Well, I judged a pie contest some years ago, and I took a bite of what I thought was a blueberry pie. That's what the tag said anyway. It tasted nothing like blueberries. It was more like sugary sawdust and diesel fuel. Yuck. The judge check in next on The Hound.

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4: Major League Baseball, the Pirates return on Tuesday as they head to Houston to start a series with the Astros. The Bucs swept the Minnesota Twins over the weekend, winning Sunday 9-3. They've now won six of their last eight games. Braxton Ashcraft struck out 11, and Ryan O'Hearn and Nick Gonzalez both had home runs. Bubba Chandler will start Tuesday against Mike Burrows. The Cleveland Guardians are in New York Tuesday, starting a series with the Yankees. Cleveland dropped 2-3 to Boston, losing to the Red Sox Sunday 9-4. Joey Cantillo starting for Cleveland Tuesday night, while New York will go with Cam Schlittler. The Erie Seawolves are on the road Tuesday as they begin a six-game series with Richmond. Erie beat Chesapeake Sunday 5-1, splitting that series with the Bay Sox. And game one of the NBA Finals will be on Wednesday as the New York Knicks face San Antonio. 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
1: Fox News, I'm John Saucier. The Senate set to vote this week on a budget reconciliation bill for ICE and Customs and Border Protection funding after breaking for a 10-day recess with no action. Florida Republican Representative Kat Kamick on Fox Business says she's disappointed with how slow the Senate's moving.
2: This is a once-in-a-generation opportunity for us to get our country back on track, and I feel that the Senate has not taken this seriously.
1: A judge overseeing the Charlie Kirk murder case declining to close evidentiary hearings in the case to the media and the public. This after a motion filed by attorneys for the accused killer. Judge Tony Graff arguing transparency is vital to the judicial process.
3: Public access to the judicial proceedings also serve in an important role in maintaining confidence in the fairness and transparency of the judicial process. This court finds these showings have not been made here.
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4: Ample sunshine expected this afternoon, with daytime highs approaching 71. Tonight, lows level off around 45. Daytime highs approaching 72. Tomorrow, bright sunshine expected. From the Weatherology Weather Lab, I'm meteorologist Jennifer Wojcicki for 97.5 The Hound. Currently, it's 70 degrees.

0: Olivia Newton-John from 1974. The Pirates have today off before the start of their three-game series in Houston versus the Astros. Game time tomorrow night, Wednesday and Thursday is 8:10. We'll have pregame for you at 7:45. We're your home for Bucco baseball all season long. 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
3: Tomorrow, WWE icon Braun Strowman will be joining us. 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

thinking. I said, now, honey, don't you know

That's Ann Murray with You Needed Me, and here's what's happening in Hout Country. 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

0: 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Buck Owens with Together Again. And here's a little something about not being together. A new report claims AI is threatening to take away your work social life, for better or worse, by shrinking workforces and making it less necessary for people to interact with each other, at least in person. Personally, I think this is sad, but I'm a people person. Keep your dial here for Brooks and Dunn. 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
2: The Erie Seawolves will be on the road Tuesday as they begin a six-game series with the Richmond Flying Squirrels. Erie split their six-game set with Chesapeake, beating the Bay Sox on Sunday 5-1. The Pittsburgh Pirates have the day off today. They return on Tuesday when they're in Houston to start a series with the Astros. It'll be Bubba Chandler going up against Mike Burrows. Pittsburgh swept the Minnesota Twins over the weekend, winning Sunday 9-3. Nick Gonzalez and Ryan O'Hearn with home runs. Braxton Ashcraft struck out 11 as the Pirates have won six of their last eight games. Cleveland, they're in New York Tuesday, beginning a series with the Yankees. The Guardians dropped 2 of 3 to the Red Sox, losing Sunday 9-4. Joey Cantillo getting the start for Cleveland on Tuesday night, while the Yankees will counter with Cam Schlittler. 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
1: 97.5 Fox News, I'm Tom Graham. President Trump says Israel and Hezbollah militants agreed to a partial ceasefire following an escalation of violence.
2: The president says he had a very productive call with Israeli Prime Minister Benjamin Netanyahu and that no Israeli troops will go to Beirut. Israel's government ordered strikes in Beirut's suburbs Monday, a day after ground forces reached deeper into the country than at any point in the last 26 years.
1: Fox's Jared Halpert, an Iraqi man appearing in a U.S. court facing a host of charges, including allegations he plotted to assassinate President Trump's daughter Ivanka.
3: Commander Mohammed al-Sadi pleaded not guilty today in Manhattan federal court to 8 charges, including conspiring to provide material support to 2 foreign terrorist organizations, Kataib Hezbollah in Iraq and Iran's Revolutionary Guard Corps.
1: Fox's Brian Yenis, America, is listening to Fox News.
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5: From the Laurel Media Newsroom, I'm Johnny Marks. An Emporia man is in jail after being accused of setting fire that caused over $60,000 in damage. Michael Post, 36, arrested May 21st after state police investigation found that he allegedly lit and structure fire on Coyote Trail near Upper Logue Run and Route 872 in Grove Township. State police reported filing charges against a known 28-year-old man from Wilcox after a traffic stop in Jones Township. Police report the man was arrested for suspicion of driving under the influence of a controlled substance. Charges are filed. Pennsylvanians expected to gather in Harrisburg tomorrow, Tuesday, for the annual End Gun Violence Advocacy Day. Will urge state lawmakers to pass firearm restrictions that would make the communities safer across Pennsylvania. PennDOT announced their maintenance schedule in Elk County this week. Bridge maintenance will take place on Route 219 near Elk Creek in Ridgeway Township. Flaggers will be on the roadway to provide traffic control during daylight hours. It's back to work in Harrisburg this week as talks on the state budget resume.
6: Certainly June is the month that we look to complete a final budget for the coming fiscal year, and that's certainly a top priority for me.
5: Governor Shapiro recently visited small businesses in Pennsylvania to announce that the administration is investing over $17 million in 56 community projects across the Commonwealth. Cameron County Chamber continues the yearly observance of National Trails Day. This year, National Trails Day is the first Saturday in June. This year, the 5-mile hike will explore trails at the Marshall Farm. The hike is this Saturday. Summer activities at local parks. In St. Mary's at Benzinger Park, the Men's Basketball League officially gets underway on June 2nd, while the co-ed sand volleyball at Benzinger Park begins on June 3rd. That's the latest from the Laurel Media Newsroom.
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8: Ample sunshine expected this afternoon with daytime highs approaching 71. Tonight, lows level off around 45. Daytime highs approaching 72. Tomorrow, bright sunshine expected. From the Weatherology Weather Lab, I'm meteorologist Jennifer Wojcicki for 97.5 The Hound. Currently, it's 70 degrees. The Hound.
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10: Brooklyn may have found a new blueprint for urban housing. A luxury apartment complex called the Riverie is using geothermal wells drilled hundreds of feet underground to heat and cool the building using the Earth's natural temperatures. The system reportedly reduces emissions while lowering long-term energy demand in one of America's densest cities. The Wall Street Journal reports the progress is now considered the largest residential geothermal development in New York State. Supporters say systems like this could eventually reshape how large buildings manage energy consumption as cities search for cleaner, more resilient infrastructure solutions. I'm Ken Chester.
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1: Probably not the best idea, especially if you're riled up. 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Dale Bliss till 6 as we close out our Monday. Charlie Pride and Toby Keith are coming right up on the ride home from work.
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The next Blue Jay Craft and Vendor Market will be this Saturday the 6th from 10 to 3 at the Bennett's Valley Community Center in Weedville. 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

0: 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I'm Dale Bliss, thanking you for sharing part of your day with me. I'll be back tomorrow at 2 o'clock. You guys drop by when you have the chance. I hope you have a pleasant evening. Take good care of yourselves and don't sweat the small stuff.
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2: The New York Knicks and the San Antonio Spurs meet Game 1 of the NBA Finals. That'll take place on Wednesday night. The Knicks in the Finals for the first time since 1999. They've won 11 straight postseason games after sweeps of both Philadelphia and Cleveland. While the Spurs, they're in their 7th NBA championship and going for NBA title number 6. In baseball, the Erie Seawolves will face Richmond on Tuesday, beginning a 6-game series. Sunday, the Seawolves beat Chesapeake 5-1 as they split that series with the Bay Sox. Tuesday, the Pittsburgh Pirates are in Houston to begin a series with the Astros. Pittsburgh has won 6 of their last 8. They swept the Minnesota Twins, winning Sunday 9-3. Bubba Chandler gets the start for the Pirates against Mike Burrows. While the Cleveland Guardians, they also return on Tuesday. They're in New York to face the Yankees. 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
1: Fox News, I'm John Saucier. President Trump says the talks with Iran have been moving at a rapid pace. The president also spoke with Israel and Hezbollah, who have settled on a ceasefire. Congressman Brian Mast on Fox talking about the White House's strategy in these latest rounds of negotiations.
2: We understand exactly what Iran and the IRGC are doing. Iran and the IRGC are saying, hey, any peace, any ceasefire is contingent upon Hezbollah in Lebanon not being attacked along with any of their other proxies.
1: The Senate said to vote this week on a budget reconciliation bill for ICE and Customs and Border Protection funding after breaking for a 10-day recess with no action. Florida Republican Representative Kat Kamick tells Fox Business she's disappointed with how slow the Senate is moving.
3: This is a once-in-a-generation opportunity for us to get our country back on track, and I feel that the Senate has not taken this seriously.
1: Oil prices have risen following the latest fighting. 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
4: Lows around 46 tonight under mainly clear skies. Daytime highs approaching 72. Tomorrow, mainly clear skies. Mainly clear skies. Tomorrow night, lows level off around 46. From the Weatherology Weather Lab, I'm meteorologist Jennifer Wojcicki for 97.5 The Hound. Right now, 71.
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1: Fox News, I'm Tom Graham. A federal appeals court ruling on President Trump's ban on transgender troops in the military.
2: A divided three-judge panel on the D.C. appeals court upheld a lower judge's ruling that President Trump's executive order preventing transgender troops from serving in the military likely violates their constitutional rights. The appeals court did narrow the injunction to apply only to service members still in the military.
1: Fox's Jared Halpern. Homeland Security halting visitors to an immigration detention facility in New Jersey after protests turned violent. Fox's Alexis McAdams is in Newark.
3: Over the weekend, the group started a fire outside a Delaney Hall detention facility in Newark. They threw objects at the law enforcement, and because of the situation, DHS said, we have to temporarily pause the visits to the facility.
1: New Jersey Democrat Governor Mikey Sherrill blames outsiders for the violence. 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
4: Lows around 46 tonight under mainly clear skies. Daytime highs approaching 72. Tomorrow, mainly clear skies. Mainly clear skies. Tomorrow night, lows level off around 46. From the Weatherology Weather Lab, I'm meteorologist Jennifer Wojcicki for 97.5 The Hound. Currently, it's 69 degrees.
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3: Tomorrow, WWE icon Braun Strowman will be joining us. 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I'm going to watch the show. 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We'll see you tomorrow with Big D and Bubba.

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You can tell it when he sang I Saw the Light. Old Marty, Hank, and Lefty, why, I can feel them right here with me.

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1: The Hound. Fox News, I'm John Saucier. President Trump says talks with Iran have been moving at a rapid pace. The president also spoke with Israel and Hezbollah, who've settled on a ceasefire. Congressman Brian Mass on Fox talking about the White House's strategy in the latest rounds of negotiations.
2: We understand exactly what Iran and the IRGC are doing. Iran and the IRGC are saying, hey, any peace, any ceasefire is contingent upon Hezbollah in Lebanon not being attacked along with any of their other proxies.
1: The Senate at a standstill on funding border security as lawmakers return to session. Senate Majority Leader John Thune says Democrats are unwilling to